investments like household solar subsidies and electric public transport. A final decision on new relief measures will depend on remaining funds and final screening for state welfare cards due on September 30th. Domestic pump prices have been raised for all fuel types starting today. The decision responds to surging global energy benchmarks caused by military tensions between the United States and Iran. The Oil Fuel Fund Committee approved an increase of 0.75 baht per liter for diesel. The committee also raised petrol and gasoil prices by 0.6 baht per liter. The adjustment follows American strikes on Iranian targets after attempted attacks on cargo ships in the Strait of Hormuz. Yesterday, Singapore benchmark diesel surged to about $164 per barrel. Singapore petrol climbed to about $123 per barrel. The international rally pushed the state fund daily subsidy burden to roughly 357 million baht. Energy authorities revised contribution rates and subsidies to safeguard fund liquidity and maintain long-term price stability against global volatility. Under the new price schedule, regular diesel retails at 39.14 baht per liter, after a subsidy adjustment to 5 baht per liter. Standard petrol rises to 47.28 baht per liter. Meanwhile, gasoil 95 stands at 38.29 baht per liter, and gasoil 91 retails at 37.92 baht per liter. Biofuel blends also shifted, with E20 selling at 33.29 baht per liter and E85 at 29.23 baht per liter. Thailand is shielding the songbird population of the red-whiskered bulbul by expanding hunting prohibitions across 40 additional wildlife sanctuaries nationwide. Minister of Natural Resources and Environment Suchat Chomglin signed the ministerial regulation published in the Royal Gazette yesterday. The directive took effect earlier today, legally protecting the songbird from hunters across expanded conservation zones. The regulatory update extends protection beyond 58 existing sanctuaries where hunting was already banned. Conservation authorities took action after the Wild Animal Conservation and Protection Committee voted on December 12 last year to remove the species from the General Protected Wildlife List under the 2019 Wildlife Conservation and Protection Act. Officials established the local bans to prevent poaching and habitat loss in secondary sanctuaries where wild populations remain vulnerable. The expanded protection covers key habitats, including Thale Noi, Bung Boraphet, and Doi Suthep. Under the expanded framework, wildlife officers gain stronger legal powers to prosecute illegal trappers and preserve wild songbird numbers within designated conservation boundaries. And that is it for the midday edition of NBT World Brief. And for more stories, you can scan the QR code on your screen to access our full coverage across all media platforms. Thank you for being with us. Sawadee krap.